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These are the second atom. Quickening of spirit.

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like on several bogey. 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

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I guess it's just a matter of common sense, but I think it's getting time for them to quit. What's the matter with poor Muffin? 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And is there any real need for this? We sit around and count the days when everything is closing in on you. Well, maybe it's just opening up. 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I think he's in need of some attention. And everybody's going out of the way to find the doctor in the house. But I'm not really a doctor. More of a dentist or shrink. If something's bothering you, don't look at me, 'cause I'm just sitting in the exit room.

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And I've been smoking like a Russian cosmonaut. 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They were pointing to the window, the trees were covering

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Are we foolish to ignore it?

mind not the sound like I'm punching the clown. Wait, what? Trying not to sound like I'm punching a clown.